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Hey, what's up? It's Brian here. We're just past five as you're getting out into traffic. Quick reminder to join Gustav tomorrow morning. He's going to have more of those Arena Cross tickets up for grabs for MX13 Arena Cross action happening not this weekend, but next weekend. Win your tickets tomorrow morning with Gustav on 92.9. Here's The Offspring.

Joy Division on 92.9 FM. Hi, it's Brian here. This weekend, Willie Fest is going on Saturday at Silver Moon Brewing. Willie Fest is a Willie Nelson tribute with 100% of all ticket sales benefiting the Latino Community Association of Central Oregon. Plus, there's going to be a benefit for Neighbor Impact along with it, a food drive and raffle with proceeds from that going to the Neighbor Impact. So good things going on with the Willie Nelson tribute and a lot of great local performers involved. Oregon Friar is going to be performing alongside Johnny Bourbon, Bluegrass Collective, and several others. Check it out. Willie Nelson, Willie Fest, Willie Nelson tribute this Saturday, Silver Moon Brewing. Music from Weezer now, it's 92.9.

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hot pursuit and fiery auto crashes. Some will die in hot pursuit while sifting through my ashes. Some will fall in love with life and drink it from a fountain that is pouring like an avalanche coming down the mountain. I don't

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It's Brian here checking out the 92.9 Outside Report. It's brought to you by Tokyo Starfish and their three locations in Bend. Got them on South Highway 97, Southeast 3rd Street, and on Arizona next to the Podski. Tokyo Starfish, get yours. Okay, so outside we've got some patchy smoke kind of hanging around Central Oregon, thicker in some areas, obviously. Tonight's overnight low in the upper 40s to low 50s. Tomorrow we're going to see mid 80s for high temperatures, and we could see that patchy smoke continuing to hang around.

clear out by Thursday with upper 80s to low 90s into Friday. Sunny skies cooling down a little bit this weekend. Saturday, low 80s. Sunday should see high temperatures in the upper 70s. Fingers crossed the smoke will steer clear of the weekend with the Deschutes County Fair underway, kicking off tomorrow, actually. So you're going to be outside quite a bit with the Deschutes County Fair. Stay hydrated in the heat, and that means water. I mean, yeah, you can enjoy your beers, but mix some water in there too. Joyce Manor now on 92.9.

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2: 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Faith No More have reunited and are heading on tour with System of a Down for their first live shows in over a decade. And the Ramones, Smashing Pumpkins, and Linkin Park are all getting a star on the Hollywood Walk of Fame. And the stage adaptation of Prince's Purple Rain will debut on Broadway in the spring of next year. Finally, Lou Kohler, frontman of Sick of It All, has died at the age of 59. My name is Chris. That's the 92.9 Music News, and it's brought to you by McMenamin's Old St. Francis School. Coming up on Saturday, it's Days Between, a 9-day tribute to Jerry Garcia.
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Well, we're about a month away from the Strokes. Hey, a couple of days shy of a month from seeing the Strokes live right here in Bend. I'm Brian. The Strokes with the Garden and Ulam. That show is August 25th, Hayden Holmes Amphitheater, bendconcerts.com. 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That's going to be a good one. 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

92.9 FM, it's Social Distortion's latest called Tonight. It's Brian along with you, checking out the live music lineup for the night. A show at the Domino Room with the Deltas and Rustmouth opening that show. Side Effects doing the Tuesday night jazz for you at the Commonwealth Pub. It's Blues Revival Night at Silver Moon Brewing. You got Open Mic at the Commons Cafe and Tap Room, and Open Mic hosted by Mary at the Cellar. It's your live music lineup. It's 92.9 with Band of Horses.

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Pierce the Veil on 92.9 FM. So far, so fake. Hi, it's Brian along with you. Well, tonight we could see some patchy smoke hanging around. Overnight low going to be in the low 50s. Patchy smoke tomorrow. Thicker, obviously, in some areas of central Oregon. Looking at a high in the mid 80s. Thursday looks like sunny and mid 80s on the way. Low 90s for Friday and lots of sunshine. Cooler weekend. Saturdays we should see highs only in the upper or the lower 80s. And by Sunday, upper 70s for high temperatures with lots of sunshine. So a little bit cooler, should be a nice weekend for us. 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And the song Self-Aware.

That's Modest Mouse on 92.9 FM, picking dragons' pockets. It's Brian here. Time for me to head out. Have a wonderful night. Thank you for hanging out with me. Take care of yourselves. I'll be back on with you tomorrow afternoon, round 3. Okay, Jimmy Eat World with the middle. This is 92.9.

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3: Hi, it's Chris, and here's the 92.9 Music News. Faith No More have reunited and are heading on tour with System of a Down for their first live shows in over a decade. And the Ramones, Smashing Pumpkins, and Linkin Park are all getting a star on the Hollywood Walk of Fame. And the stage adaptation of Prince's Purple Rain will debut on Broadway in the spring of next year. Finally, Lou Kohler, frontman of Sick of It All, has died at the age of 59. My name is Chris. That's the 92.9 Music News, and it's brought to you by McMenamin's Old St. Francis School. Coming up on Saturday, it's Days Between, a 9-day tribute to Jerry Garcia.
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Music from St. Willie featuring Kristen Sunday. That's called Falling Up, and it is the beginning of Highway 97, the local music show. Hey, what's up? My name is Chris. The next hour dedicated to the local scene in Central Oregon. Excited to play some new stuff tonight, including that new one from Not Your Ex-Lover. We'll hear from a Lapine artist who calls himself my favorite boxer. And as promised, Mosley Wada releasing a new song once a month for a little bit, including this gorgeous new one. It's called I Don't Mean to Scare You. Brand new Mosley Wada on Highway 97 on 92.9.

It's always fun to get new local music that I've never heard of before in my inbox at 92.9. And that is the case with my favorite boxer. He's an artist out of Lapine. That song is called Trains, and it's Highway 97 on 92.9 FM. We also heard Rocky Flats with Swim, Almost Acceptable, did a song called Chimney Fire, which I was love playing, and brand new Mosley Wada. I will see you Thursday at Drake Park in downtown Bend for Munchin' Music, because Larry and his Flask are going to be playing. How fun is that going to be? I just can't wait. I didn't get a chance to see them at Silver Moon. I was out of town when they played a few months back. So it's been quite a few years for me. Really looking forward to it. Let's celebrate them right here on Highway 97. It's Slow It Down. Larry and his Flask, 92.9.

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Paulo Soprano and Chiggy Momo together for I Wish I Had a Friend Named Tom on Highway 97 on 92.9 FM. This coming Friday, Chiggy Momo, one of the many bands playing at Boneyard Pub. It's Bands for Bread. A portion of the proceeds is going to be going to St. Vincent de Paul. So Chiggy Momo playing, Not Your Ex-Lover, who I'm going to play in a second, Anaphora, Double Jump, The Inspectors, and a few other bands. Again, that's Friday at Boneyard Pub. Bands for Bread. It's all ages. And again, proceeds going to St. Vincent de Paul. Happy to play the new one from Not Your Ex-Lover right now. They're going to be going on at 6:45 p.m. on Friday at that show. Don't miss them. They're incredible live. This is United States of Regret. 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

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That is Followers and a song called Downgrade. We heard Nameless from Stereo Treason. The Color Study did 1983. And Hello Trader with 7-5. Great set of music there. There's so much talent here in Central Oregon. I love highlighting it for you every Tuesday night at 8 o'clock. My name is Chris. Getting out of here right now, though. Have a wonderful rest of your evening. Thanks for listening, and I'll be back tomorrow at 10 a.m. Closing the show tonight with The Hurdles. This is called Shotgun Ghost Rider, and it's Highway 97 on 92.9. 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

I found a new love. 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Same fight, old friends,

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1: 3 years on the local circuit, played twice at the county fair. 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There were two more like him at the next show, staring us down like hawks. And there was love in the air and all the money was there and we were going on tour with Candlebox.

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1: I don't know if you can, but can you get an owner for ONS? 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The address is 1934 East Anaheim. 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
1: Hi, it's Chris, and here's the 92.9 music news. Faith No More have reunited and are heading on tour with System of a Down for their first live shows in over a decade. And the Ramones, Smashing Pumpkins, and Linkin Park are all getting a star on the Hollywood Walk of Fame. And the stage adaptation of Prince's Purple Rain will debut on Broadway in the spring of next year. Finally, Lou Kohler, frontman of Sick of It All, has died at the age of 59. My name is Chris. That's the 92.9 Music News, and it's brought to you by McMenamin's Old St. Francis School. Coming up on Saturday, it's Days Between, a 9-day tribute to Jerry Garcia.
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just like Joshua on the fabled walls of Jericho. 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
1: From the KTVZ newsroom, I'm Adrielle Hacera. Happening now in Jefferson County, firefighters continue to battle the Bench Fire, which has destroyed 6 homes in the Warm Springs community. It's just over 45,000 acres with 3% containment. To the east, the Roe Creek Complex Fire has burned almost 300,000 acres, and at this hour, it's 39% contained. In other news, happening now, the City of Bend is working on several street preservation projects. This week, they're cheap sealing some busy streets, including Mount Washington Drive, Unlay and Revere Avenues, and Purcell Boulevard. And Brosterhouse Road from the railroad undercrossing to Windsor Drive is now closed for construction. The closure is expected to wrap up prior to school starting in early September. Detours are in place throughout the closure. You can learn more at bendoregon.gov. Plus, there's good news this morning, and today it has to do with Jefferson County School District. They said that the energy was back inside its classrooms during summer programming. After Monday's closure, they were grateful to welcome their summer program students back on Tuesday and wanted to thank its family and staff for their flexibility and understanding. They also wanted to thank the first responders and emergency personnel who are working tirelessly to keep our communities safe. For more information on these stories, head to KTVZ.com or visit the KTVZ mobile app. For KTVZ News, I'm Adrielle Hacera.
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That's Ben Harper, 92.9 FM, and Burn One Down. Honestly, burning anything right about now is just not a good idea, all right? I am Gustav. I'm going to tell you what's going on with the weather this hour, plus the 92.9 Outdoor Report is on the way. Now, these guys, some of my new favorites around here at 92.9, they say that they've been known to take relationships a little bit too seriously, but they all live together down in Los Angeles. They are Temper City. Here's Self-Aware on 92.9 FM.

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Ball and Chain, that is Social Distortion on 92.9 FM. And looking at the weather for today in Central Oregon, you know, in spite of the wildfires going on in the area, the air quality actually pretty decent today. Weather-wise, it's also going to be nice. We get up to 84 degrees under sunny skies, warming up a bit tomorrow and then into the low 90s by Friday. But overnight this evening in the low 50s, you can find out more about the weather over at backyardbent.com and that weather section. Noah Kahn right now. 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

That is Tool and the Pots with this morning's 92.9 Outdoor Report. My name's Gustav. Just want to give you a quick reminder that Crater Lake National Park is, in fact, open for business. There have been some misleading headlines making some people think that Crater Lake was closed entirely, and their visitation has dropped by near to 50% this summer, so they're trying to get more people to go there. 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Only a small part of the park is closed, allowing access to the water. And that's it. 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The 92.9 Outdoor Report is brought to us by Tokyo Starfish and their three locations, South Highway 97, Southeast 3rd Street, and Arizona Avenue next to Podski. Tokyo Starfish, get yours. It's Allison Chains on 92.9.

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1: From the KTVZ newsroom, I'm Adrielle Hacera. Happening now in Jefferson County, firefighters continue to battle the Bench Fire, which has destroyed 6 homes in the Warm Springs community. It's just over 45,000 acres with 3% containment. To the east, the Roe Creek Complex Fire has burned almost 300,000 acres, and at this hour, it's 39% contained. In other news, happening now, the City of Bend is working on several street preservation projects. This week, they're cheap sealing some busy streets, including Mount Washington Drive, Unlay and Revere Avenues, and Purcell Boulevard. And Brosterhouse Road from the railroad undercrossing to Windsor Drive is now closed for construction. The closure is expected to wrap up prior to school starting in early September. Detours are in place throughout the closure. You can learn more at bendoregon.gov. Plus, there's good news this morning, and today it has to do with Jefferson County School District. They said that the energy was back inside its classrooms during summer programming. After Monday's closure, they were grateful to welcome their summer program students back on Tuesday and wanted to thank its family and staff for their flexibility and understanding. They also wanted to thank the first responders and emergency personnel who are working tirelessly to keep our communities safe. For more information on these stories, head to KTVZ.com or visit the KTVZ mobile app. For KTVZ News, I'm Adrielle Hacera.
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92.9, where we just heard REM. So Michael Stipe from REM does have a solo album. It's been in the works for quite a while now, but he did share a new song from it just recently. The album itself supposed to be out before the end of this year. We'll see what happens. Here's what I know for sure. I'm going to tell you more about the weather coming up this hour. And I am Gustav. Foo Fighters, their latest one, Your Favorite Toy, on 92.9.

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going to be nice today. We get up to 84 degrees under sunny skies, warming up a bit more tomorrow. Should be hitting the low 90s by Friday. Overnight low this evening in the low 50s. Find out more about the weather in the weather section of BackyardBend.com. 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

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We just heard Karma Police and another look at the weather for today in Central Oregon. Now, in spite of the wildfires in the area, air quality is actually pretty decent right now. And weather-wise,

stop until you're shaking. All your neighbors know my name. If you really have to ask, then you know they never care. You know I like it when we're naked. I can really see your face when you're singing that.

Nice. That is Baby and Hotline on 92.9 FM. And I am Gustav. So Dan Auerbach from the Black Keys says they never really felt that comfortable in a traditional studio. Like the sound engineer is saying, hey, don't touch anything. Don't touch the controls. Don't do this or don't do that. And the sound was never as messed up as they wanted it to be. And by messed up, Dan says that he likes recordings that have some distortion. They feel a little bit more human. There's that connection for sure. Black Keys and Moneymaker on 92.9.

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1: From the KTVZ newsroom, I'm Adrielle Hacera. Happening now in Jefferson County, firefighters continue to battle the Bench Fire, which has destroyed 6 homes in the Warm Springs community. It's just over 45,000 acres with 3% containment. To the east, the Roe Creek Complex Fire has burned almost 300,000 acres, and at this hour, it's 39% contained. In other news, happening now, the City of Bend is working on several street preservation projects. This week, they're cheap sealing some busy streets, including Mount Washington Drive, Unlay and Revere Avenues, and Purcell Boulevard, and Brosterhouse Road from the railroad undercrossing to Windsor Drive is now closed for construction. The closure is expected to wrap up prior to school starting in early September. Detours are in place throughout the closure. You can learn more at bendoregon.gov. Plus, there's good news this morning, and today it has to do with Jefferson County School District. They said that the energy was back inside its classrooms during summer programming. After Monday's closure, they were grateful to welcome their summer program students back on Tuesday and wanted to thank its family and staff for their flexibility and understanding. They also wanted to thank the first responders and emergency personnel who are working tirelessly to keep our communities safe. For more information on these stories, head to KTVZ.com or visit the KTVZ mobile app. For KTVZ News, I'm Adrielle Hacera.
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0: And you're at 92.9 FM, where we just heard some Kenny Hoopla. As always, we love seeing the videos and photos that you guys are putting out on socials. The hashtag Backyard Bend. 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

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Yes, throw your hands in the air. It's Bloodhound Gang. Fire, water, burn. Wow, I'd almost forgotten about that tune. But speaking of vintage tracks like that, listen to this. The Shins are celebrating 30 years as a band. They're releasing a limited edition 7-inch single. Previously unreleased tunes from The Shins like The Living End and All Messed Up. Definitely something a collector should pick up. This is Sleeping Lessons on 92.9.

92.9 with Garbage right there and Stupid Girl. And my name's Gustav. Really excited about the next season of The Morning Show on Apple TV, which unfortunately will be the last. It's the fifth season. I've really enjoyed this show, but honestly, I keep thinking that every season is going to be the last season, but this time for sure. It's got Jennifer Aniston, Reese Witherspoon, appearances from Jon Hamm, who's like great in everything. So The Morning Show, coming eventually to Apple TV, season number 5. This is Quicksand on 92.9.

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That's Cumbersome. And this hour, I'm going to have your chance to win tickets to the MX-13 Arena Cross at Deschutes County Fairgrounds. And speaking of amazing live events, how great were these guys a few days ago over in Portland? Loved seeing Young the Giant, plus that surprise appearance from John Gourley of Portugal the Man. That was super cool. Here's Different Kind of Love on 92.9.

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Jump around. I am Gustav and it's on the MX13 Arena Cross going on August 7th and 8th at Deschutes County Fairgrounds Pro Caliber Outdoor Arena in Redmond. 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

Wood from Alice in Chains on 92.9 FM. You know, it's a crazy and somewhat disturbing milestone, but Oregon wildfires have now burned over 1 million acres this season, with 34 different fires happening and thousands of firefighters battling these. There are some strict fire restrictions in place, so please be aware and stay safe, all right? With that, I hope your Wednesday is now off to a great start. My friend Chris is on her way in next. She'll have your requests coming up at noon with Lunch Blocks. I'm Gustav. We'll do it all again tomorrow morning on 92.9 FM. Here's Pennywise. It's Brohim.

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Violet Grohl with Bug in the Cake on 92.9 FM. How are you on this pretty gorgeous Wednesday morning? My name is Chris. You know it's always a pleasure for me to play music for you for hours and hours. I've been doing it for a long time. So thanks for sticking with me. What do you want to hear today? 617-9270. 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

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Weather for our Wednesday, upper 80s, mostly sunny skies, maybe some patchy smoke here and there, 52 overnight, and mostly sunny for Thursday, about 86. And we head to around 90 for Friday, and looks like a pretty great weekend in store for us. I felt like it was kind of a chilly morning. First one in a while. 68 currently in Southwest Bend. Thank you to Bi-Mart. And you can look at that forecast at backyardbend.com. Coincidentally, and not planned at all, this is the weather from All Time Low at 92.9.

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That part where Dave singing in the song, "One last thing before I quit, I never want it anymore." And he goes on and on. He did that all in one breath. That's why at the end he goes, "Rah!" Because he lets it all out. That's a fun fact about Monkey Wrench on 92.9 today. Greta Van Fleet did Highway Tune, and we heard Silver Chair tomorrow. My name is Chris. Today, couple chances for you to win tickets to go see Sarah McLachlan. She's playing at Hayden Holmes Amphitheater on Friday, August 7th. I just discovered those tickets yesterday, so happy to give them away. I'll be doing that a little bit later on today. BenConcerts.com to see details on that. Here's new Noah Kahan. It's called Doors 92.9.

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Kansas City was self-aware on 92.9 FM. Wheatus did Teenage Dirtbag. Good morning, my name is Chris. Live music lineup time this evening at McMenamin's Old St. Francis School. You can see Palmer T. Lee playing live. The Commonwealth Pub hosting the Living Room. Sarah Evans is at the Deschutes County Fair and Expo Center for the fair. Also, Molly Tuttle is playing at Sisters Artwork. At Crosscut Warming Hut tonight, it's If and When. The Brothers Comatose at Volcanic Theater Pub. Hannah Juanita and Alicia Vianney are playing at Silver Moon. And at Frankie's in Sisters, it's Tom Neckville and Linda Levitt. There's an open mic at the North Side Bar and Grill and an open mic at M&J Tavern. Karaoke at the Capitol and at the Astro Lounge. That's Wednesday evening in Central Oregon. 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

Let's see music from Shinedown. It's called Young Again on 92.9 FM. We have more Arena Cross tickets for you to win here at 92.9. It's MX13 Arena Cross. That's happening on Friday, Saturday, August 7th and 8th at the Deschutes County Fairgrounds Pro Caliber Outdoor Arena. That's in Redmond, of course. All kinds of action-packed racing. And what I think it would be super fun to see is the X Games gold medalist freestyle rider launching themselves more than 40 feet in the air and doing tricks while they're doing all of that. What fun would that be to see that? MX13MX.com to see the schedule, ticketing details, and whatnot. And keep listening to 92.9 for your chance to pick up your very own pair. Johnny Cash and a song that always makes me think of my grandpa's. Both of them worked in the car industry in Detroit. This is One Piece at a Time on 92.9.

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This is a Cottonmouth, a negatory on the cost of this machine there, Red Rider. 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It's cheaper that way.

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That's Bad Omens, Just Pretend, 92.9 FM, Rage Against the Machine, did Bulls on Parade, and Tom Morello releasing his 7th studio album, Everyone Gets Everything. That's going to be out in September. Serj Tankian from System of a Down, one of the guests on that. My name is Chris. What do you have in mind for a 3-song lunch block today? Let me know, and I'll put it on the air for you. 3 songs, 3 different bands or artists. I welcome everybody. Hopefully we have songs you want. 617-9270. You can also email me your lunch block. 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And when I play it, you become eligible to win that free fresh dog food from Hungry Hound. I'll pick that winner on Friday, by the way. So get in before the wire. 617-9270 for your lunch block today. This is New Sublime, the title track to their latest album, Until the Sun Explodes, on 92.9. 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

0: you just said that. 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I died and you walked by and said, no, I'm dead.
1: Pearl Jam, Even Flow, 92.9 FM. You know, I have some crazy dreams once in a while, and a lot of times I dream about bands and whatnot, but the one guy who pops up all the time in my dreams is Eddie Vedder, and I don't know why. It's so weird. I've never met him. I don't know anybody who knows him. Nothing. I mean, I know people know him, but whatever. I have nothing. I have no connection with him, but he's always in my dreams. Maybe we're related in another life or something. My name is Chris. Coming up at about 15 minutes, I'll update you what's going on with our weather over the next few days. Lunch block's coming up. We've got a car-themed lunch block and so much more. And at 1:45-ish this afternoon, just want you to put that little note in your phone for a reminder. I'll be giving away tickets to go see Sarah McLachlan, her show August 7th, Hayden Holmes Amphitheater. I think we need to crank it up now, though, for White Zombie Thunderkiss 65 on 92.9.

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1: New music from Ed Till. That's Love to Go on 92.9 FM. Bob Marley and the Wailers and the original version of Redemption Song. And good afternoon. My name is Chris. 75. Looking pretty gorgeous outside. We're going to see about 87 today with areas of patchy smoke. 51 overnight and partly sunny for Thursday with mid 80s. And a hot day on Friday. It looks like a nice weekend in store for us. Looking pretty good for the fair as well. You can see that forecast at backyardbend.com. In music news today, drummer Matt Cameron has revealed that Soundgarden's final album is in the mixing stage. It's got 8 songs and obviously vocals recorded by late singer Chris Cornell before his passing in 2017. And in really sad news, Glenn Hansard, the Irish singer-songwriter best known for fronting The Frames, as well as co-starring in the 2007 musical drama Once, for which he won an Oscar, has died from injuries he suffered in a motorcycle crash in Dublin this morning. He was 56. That's our music news for today, brought to you by McMenamin's Old St. Francis School. They've got free live music every Wednesday at 7 p.m., including tonight with Palmer T. Lee, and starting on Saturday, Days Between, a 9-day tribute to Jerry Garcia. And on Wednesdays, Dale always gets us started with Lunch Blocks and his songs today, all from the 80s, including this great one, Love It, Hate It. You just got to turn it up. For Dead or Alive, you spin me right round, baby, right round. 92.9 Lunch Blocks.

That's Romeo Void on Lunch Blocks on 92.9 FM. Never Say Never. They formed after they met at San Francisco Art Institute in 1979. We're here, Dead or Alive. You Spin Me Around. 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

0: Jenny Jones from The Clash on Lunchbox on 92.9 FM. So Mike gave me these three songs about cars, and I was like, what does Jenny Jones from The Clash have to do with cars? And then I don't really listen to lyrics that closely ever, and so I had to go and look the lyrics, and they talk about a Ford Cortina, which, by the way, I'm embarrassed to say I didn't know what a Ford Cortina was, having grown up in Detroit. This is Chris. So I went and looked at it. It's very much a little European car. I don't know if they made them over here, but when you see it, you're like, oh yeah, that's in like a gazillion, you know, European movies. Anyway, we also heard Jerry was a race car driver from Primus. Tomorrow, starting at 10 a.m., it's the Sun River Resort Farmers Market. Baked pastries, seasonal produce, local vendors and whatnot. Again, that starts at 10 a.m. Sun River's Farmers Market. That's at the resort. Our outside report brought to you by Tokyo Starfish. They have three locations in Bend. They're on South Highway 97, Southeast 3rd Street, and on Arizona Avenue next to the Potsky. Tokyo Starfish, get yours. Thank you, Mike, for your thoughtful lunch block. It's ministry. Jesus built my hot rod. 92.9.
1: 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Jerry Lee Lewis was the devil. 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

It's a lunch block for all you rude boys and rude girls. At least that's what Alex says. It's 92.9 FM, The Specials, Ghost Town. We heard I Confess from the English Beat. And coming up in about an hour, you could win tickets to go see Sarah McLachlan. She's playing on August 7th, Friday night, a week from Friday at Hayden Holmes Amphitheater. 145-ish for those Sarah McLachlan tickets. Thank you, Alex, for your lunch block. Oh, do I love this one from Fishbone. It's Party at Ground Zero, 92.9 Lunch Blocks.

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Coming up at 1:45 today, I'll be giving away a pair of tickets to go see Sarah McLachlan. She's playing at Hayden Holmes Amphitheater on Friday, August 7th, 1:45 for those Sarah McLachlan tickets. Here's Blink 182, I Miss You, 92.9.

Wolfmother, Joker and the Thief on 92.9 FM, Dexter and the Moonrocks, and a new song called Freakin' Out. There's a lot of fun stuff coming up this weekend, including Willie Fest. That's a Willie Nelson tribute happening Saturday at Silver Moon Brewing with Oregon Friar playing, Johnny Bourbon, Bluegrass Collective, and more. And 100% of all the ticket sales will benefit the Latino Community Association of Central Oregon. Plus, they're holding a food drive and a raffle, and those proceeds will be going to Neighbor Impact. Willie Fest, Saturday at Silver Moon Brewing. This song was so excellent live. It's Unfair from Pavement on 92.9.

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Never Ender from Justice and Tame Impala on 92.9 FM. That little skip in that song is supposed to be in there. They actually sent a version where it doesn't do that, and I don't like it. I like it better with that little glitch. We also heard Closer from Nine Inch Nails and Good Afternoon. My name is Chris. Partly sunny skies for the remainder of the day. Maybe a little smoke here and there. And we're going to see about 87 at our high. 51 overnight and partly sunny for Thursday, mid-80s. And then it looks like a nice, warm, sunny weekend. Look at that forecast yourself at backyardbend.com. 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You can find Dilly Dally Coffee tucked away off MK on Bend's southwest side. Brand new Cage the Elephant now. What a great song. It's called Beaches in Tennessee. 92.9.

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2: 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Also Sunday, the Demolition Derby is back with crashing metal and flying dirt. From 4-H and FFA animals to local exhibits and family attractions, this is where memories are made. 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

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Catfish and the Bottleman did sound check. I'm Chris. I would like the phone to start ringing now, because if you're caller 7 and you haven't won any concert tickets from us in the last couple of months, you will be picking yourself up a pair of tickets to go see Sarah McLachlan. She's playing Friday, August 7th at Hayden Homes Amphitheater, 617-9270. Caller number 7. For the Sarah McLachlan ticket, 617-9270. 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

Joyce Manor, I used to go to this bar on 92.9 FM, and it's live music lineup time this evening at McManaman's Old St. Francis School. It's Palmer T. Lee playing live. The Commonwealth Pub has the living room. Also at Deschutes County Fair, it's Sarah Evans. Molly Tuttle is playing at Sisters Artworks. And also this evening, there is an open mic at the North Side Bar and Grill. If and When is at Crosscut Warming Hut. And you can catch the Brothers Comatose at Volcanic Theater Pub. Hannah Juanita and Alicia Vianney are playing at Silver Moon. Tom Neckville and Linda Levitt at Frankie's and Sisters. And also tonight, there's an open mic at M&J Tavern and karaoke at the Capitol and at the Astro Lounge. That's all the haps for our Wednesday night. My name is Chris. It's Primus, those damn blue-collar tweakers. 92.9.

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3: And during the few moments that we have left, we want to talk right down to earth in a language that everybody here can easily understand.

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We also heard Let's Dance to Joy Division from the Wombats. If that song doesn't put a smile on your face, I don't know what does. My name is Chris. I think perhaps the Deschutes County Fair and Rodeo could do just that, though. It is underway today and goes through Sunday. And it's got awesome carnival rides, great food, fried food, you know, the funnel cakes, elephant ear kind of foods, animals and live entertainment around every corner. And of course, the Demolition Derby is back this coming Sunday. That is, I watched that last year. It was so fun. Go to DeschutesFair.org to see the full schedule and details, and I'll meet you in the pig barn. I love the pigs. They're so cute. Okay, it's New Interpol. Before I start geeking out more about the animals, it's brand new. It's called See Out Loud on 92.9.

Pearl Jam on 92.9 FM. That is Daughter. And I so appreciate you listening today. Thank you very much. I know there's a million things going on, which is gorgeous outside. You're doing other things and you're listening to 92.9 now. It means a lot to me. My name is Chris. Have a great rest of your afternoon. Brian has more Sarah McLachlan tickets for you to win. He'll be up in about 15 minutes to give you all of the details. The Strokes now with Going Shopping on 92.9.

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92.9 FM, that is Gravity Kills, and the song is Guilty. Hey, what's up? It's Brian here. Hi, thanks for hanging out with me. I do appreciate you. I want to give you free concert tickets right now. You want to go see Sarah McLachlan? Not this Friday, but next Friday. It's August 7th, Hayden Helms Amphitheater. A pair of tickets are yours if you're caller number 7 at 617-9270. Sarah McLachlan live at Hayden Helms Amphitheater next Friday. Good luck, number 7 on the phones. Michigander on 92.9.

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7: 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Drummer Matt Cameron has revealed that Soundgarden's final album is currently being mixed. The 8-song LP contains vocals recorded by late singer Chris Cornell before his passing in 2017. And Tom Morello has announced his 7th studio album, Everyone Gets Everything, will be out at the end of September. My Morning Jacket frontman Jim James has released Wowed Out, the title track from his upcoming solo album. And finally, in sad news, Glenn Hansard, the Irish singer-songwriter best known for fronting the Frames, as well as co-starring in the 2007 musical drama Once, for which he won an Oscar, has died from injuries he suffered in a motorcycle crash on Wednesday morning. He was 56. My name is Chris. That's the 92.9 Music News, and it's brought to you by McMenamin's Old St. Francis School. Starting on Saturday, it's Days Between, a 9-day tribute to Jerry Garcia.
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Santa Monica from Everclear, 92.9. Hey, what's up? It's Brian here. Hi, thanks for hanging out with me. We got mostly clear skies expected for tonight with an overnight low down in the low 50s. Should see some clouds coming in for tomorrow, but a mostly sunny day and mid 80s for the high on Thursday. Low 90s by Friday. Lots of sunshine to get us into the weekend, but a cooler weekend at that. Low to mid 80s for Saturday's high temperature, sunny skies. Upper 70s for Sunday's high. That's all we get. So a little bit cooler as we wrap up the weekend. 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

0: What's up? 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
1: That is Edge Hill and Love to Go on 92.9 FM. It's Brian along with you. 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

That is New America from Kenny Hoopla and Albert Hammond Jr. 92.9 FM. Hi, it's Brian here. Checking out your live music lineup for the evening. Volcanic Theater Pub this evening. Brothers Comatose in town. Hannah Juanita and Alicia Vianney at Silver Moon Brewing. 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Crosscut Warming Hut number 5 has If and When. A show at the Commonwealth Pub this evening with The Living Room. 7:30 start time there. Deschutes County Fair kicks off this afternoon. Kicked off earlier today, I should say. Sarah Evans, country artist, performing tonight. You've got the Mellow Wednesday Acoustic Open Mic and Jam with Derek Michael Mark happening at the North Side Bar and Grill, and M&J Tavern has their Wednesday night open mic going on tonight as well. It's your live music lineup from 92.9 FM with The Offspring.

You got Royal Otis, that is Murder on the Dance Floor on 92.9 FM. Hey, what's up? It's Brian here. Don't forget, Willie Fest is coming up on Saturday at Silver Moon Brewing. Good times for you with a Willie Nelson tribute featuring a lot of great local performers, including Oregon Fryer, the Bluegrass Collective, Johnny Bourbon, and several others. 100% of the ticket sales benefit the Latino Community Association of Central Oregon. And at this event, there's also going to be a food drive and raffle with proceeds going to Neighbor Impact. So a good event. A really cool event with a Willie Nelson tribute. Willie Fest benefiting some good stuff here in Central Oregon. It's this Saturday. It's 92.9 FM, Violet Grohl now.

And Father John Misty, she cleans up. It's 92.9 FM. Hey, it's Brian here. Hi, thanks for listening, hanging out, and shout out to all the first responders, firefighters out there, doing their thing, keeping our communities, for the most part, safe. Heartfelt thoughts and best intentions to those that have lost homes, in some areas, in and around Central Oregon. Expecting clear skies tonight with an overnight low dropping down to the low 50s, increasing clouds for tomorrow, but mostly sunny, mid 80s for Thursday. As for Friday, a hot day, low 90s and sunny skies, cooler a bit this weekend, low to mid 80s and sunny skies on Saturday, upper 70s and sunny on Sunday. 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

And Social Distortion, their latest track is called Tonight on 92.9 FM. It's Brian along with you tonight. Something completely different for you. Simmer Down with DJ Colonel. A couple of hours of the reggae, dub, ska, dance, hall, lovers rock, mixed up by the Colonel. Check it out. It's brought to you by Tokyo Starfish and the Cosmic Depot tonight at 9, right here on 92.9. And this is Alien Ant Farm.

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Get the dirty heads with One of Those Days on 92.9 FM. It's Brian here. Tomorrow's one of those days that I will be hooking you up once again with tickets. 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I got the MX13 Arena Cross tickets up for grabs. 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Next weekend, Pro Caliber Outdoor Arena at the Deschutes County Fairgrounds. 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